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10: We'll see clear skies this evening in Halliburton County. It will become partly cloudy through the overnight. Could see some fog patches develop as well as the low drops to 5. Tomorrow looks cloudy with a chance of showers and a high of 17. Wednesday, a sun-cloud mix with a high of 24. Thursday looks cloudy with a chance of showers and a high of 22. And Friday, a mix of sun and cloud with a high of 19.
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4: 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Moose weather for Halliburton.
5: We'll see clear skies this evening in Halliburton County. It will become partly cloudy through the overnight. Could see some fog patches develop as well as the low drops to 5. Tomorrow looks cloudy with a chance of showers and a high of 17. Wednesday, a sun cloud mix with a high of 24. Thursday looks cloudy with a chance of showers and a high of 22. And Friday, a mix of sun and cloud with a high of 19.
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4: Moose Weather for Halliburton.
5: We'll see clear skies this evening in Halliburton County. It will become partly cloudy through the overnight. Could see some fog patches develop as well as the low drops to 5. Tomorrow looks cloudy with a chance of showers and a high of 17. Wednesday, a sun cloud mix with a high of 24. Thursday looks cloudy with a chance of showers and a high of 22. And Friday, a mix of sun and cloud with a high of 19.
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6: We'll see clear skies this evening in Halliburton County. It will become partly cloudy through the overnight. Could see some fog patches develop as well as the low drops to 5. Tomorrow looks cloudy with a chance of showers and a high of 17. Wednesday, a sun-cloud mix with a high of 24. Thursday looks cloudy with a chance of showers and a high of 22. And Friday, a mix of sun and cloud with a high of 19.
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the moves, home to the biggest variety. 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
2: Moose weather for Halliburton.
3: We'll see clear skies this evening in Halliburton County. It will become partly cloudy through the overnight. Could see some fog patches develop as well as the low drops to 5. Tomorrow looks cloudy with a chance of showers and a high of 17. Wednesday, a sun-cloud mix with a high of 24. Thursday looks cloudy with a chance of showers and a high of 22. And Friday, a mix of sun and cloud with a high of 19.
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5: We'll see clear skies this evening in Halliburton County. It will become partly cloudy through the overnight. Could see some fog patches develop as well as the low drops to 5. Tomorrow looks cloudy with a chance of showers and a high of 17. Wednesday, a sun-cloud mix with a high of 24. Thursday looks cloudy with a chance of showers and a high of 22. And Friday, a mix of sun and cloud with a high of 19.
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7: We'll see clear skies this evening in Halliburton County. It will become partly cloudy through the overnight. Could see some fog patches develop as well as the low drops to 5. Tomorrow looks cloudy with a chance of showers and a high of 17. Wednesday, a sun-cloud mix with a high of 24. Thursday looks cloudy with a chance of showers and a high of 22. And Friday, a mix of sun and cloud with a high of 19.
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7: We'll see clear skies this evening in Halliburton County. It will become partly cloudy through the overnight. Could see some fog patches develop as well as the low drops to 5. Tomorrow looks cloudy with a chance of showers and a high of 17. Wednesday, a sun-cloud mix with a high of 24. Thursday looks cloudy with a chance of showers and a high of 22. And Friday, a mix of sun and cloud with a high of 19.
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0: Moose weather for Halliburton.
6: Partly cloudy through the overnight in Halliburton County. Could be some fog patches out there as well as the low drops to 5. Clouds hang around as day breaks. There is a chance of showers and a little windy with gusts up to 40 clicks today as the high gets up to 17 and the UV is moderate at 4. For tomorrow, Wednesday, a mix of sun and cloud with a high of 24. Thursday looks cloudy, chance of showers and a high of 22. And Friday, a sun-cloud mix with a high of 19.
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2: Moose weather for Halliburton.
3: Partly cloudy through the overnight in Halliburton County. Could be some fog patches out there as well as the low drops to 5. Clouds hang around as day breaks. There's a chance of showers and a little windy with gusts up to 40 clicks today as the high gets up to 17 and the UV is moderate at 4. For tomorrow, Wednesday, a mix of sun and cloud with a high of 24. Thursday looks cloudy, chance of showers and a high of 22. And Friday, a sun-cloud mix with a high of 19.
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5: Partly cloudy through the overnight in Halliburton County. Could be some fog patches out there as well as the low drops to 5. Clouds hang around as day breaks. There is a chance of showers and a little windy with gusts up to 40 clicks today as the high gets up to 17 and the UV is moderate at 4. For tomorrow, Wednesday, a mix of sun and cloud with a high of 24. Thursday looks cloudy, chance of showers and a high of 22. And Friday, a sun-cloud mix with a high of 19.
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5: Partly cloudy through the overnight in Halliburton County. Could be some fog patches out there as well as the low drops to 5. Clouds hang around as day breaks. There is a chance of showers and a little windy with gusts up to 40 clicks today as the high gets up to 17 and the UV is moderate at 4. For tomorrow, Wednesday, a mix of sun and cloud with a high of 24. Thursday looks cloudy, chance of showers and a high of 22. And Friday, a sun-cloud mix with a high of 19.
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3: Moose weather for Halliburton.
4: Partly cloudy through the overnight in Halliburton County. Could be some fog patches out there as well as the low drops to 5. Clouds hang around as day breaks. There's a chance of showers and a little windy with gusts up to 40 clicks today as the high gets up to 17 and the UV is moderate at 4. For tomorrow, Wednesday, a mix of sun and cloud with a high of 24. Thursday looks cloudy, chance of showers and a high of 22. And Friday, a sun-cloud mix with a high of 19.
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3: Moose weather for Halliburton.
4: Partly cloudy through the overnight in Halliburton County. Could be some fog patches out there as well as the low drops to 5. Clouds hang around as day breaks. There's a chance of showers and a little windy with gusts up to 40 clicks today as the high gets up to 17 and the UV is moderate at 4. For tomorrow, Wednesday, a mix of sun and cloud with a high of 24. Thursday looks cloudy, chance of showers and a high of 22. And Friday, a sun-cloud mix with a high of 19.
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2: Partly cloudy through the overnight in Halliburton County. Could be some fog patches out there as well as the low drops to 5. Clouds hang around as day breaks. There's a chance of showers and a little windy with gusts up to 40 clicks today as the high gets up to 17 and the UV is moderate at 4. For tomorrow, Wednesday, a mix of sun and clouds.

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1: Moose weather for Halliburton.
5: Partly cloudy through the overnight in Halliburton County. Could be some fog patches out there as well as the low drops to 5. Clouds hang around as day breaks. There is a chance of showers and a little windy with gusts up to 40 clicks today as the high gets up to 17 and the UV is moderate at 4. For tomorrow, Wednesday, a mix of sun and cloud with a high of 24. Thursday looks cloudy, chance of showers and a high of 22. And Friday, a sun-cloud mix with a high of 19.
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0: Moose weather for Halliburton.
4: Partly cloudy through the overnight in Halliburton County. Could be some fog patches out there as well as the low drops to 5. Clouds hang around as day breaks. There is a chance of showers and a little windy with gusts up to 40 clicks today as the high gets up to 17 and the UV is moderate at 4. For tomorrow, Wednesday, a mix of sun and cloud with a high of 24. Thursday looks cloudy, chance of showers and a high of 22. And Friday, a sun-cloud mix with a high of 19.
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5: Moose weather for Halliburton.
6: Partly cloudy through the overnight in Halliburton County. Could be some fog patches out there as well as the low drops to 5. Clouds hang around as day breaks. There is a chance of showers and a little windy with gusts up to 40 clicks today as the high gets up to 17 and the UV is moderate at 4. For tomorrow, Wednesday, a mix of sun and cloud with a high of 24. Thursday looks cloudy, chance of showers and a high of 22. And Friday, a sun-cloud mix with a high of 19.
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0: Moose weather for Halliburton.
4: Partly cloudy through the overnight in Halliburton County. Could be some fog patches out there as well as the low drops to 5. Clouds hang around as day breaks. There is a chance of showers and a little windy with gusts up to 40 clicks today as the high gets up to 17 and the UV is moderate at 4. For tomorrow, Wednesday, a mix of sun and cloud with a high of 24. Thursday looks cloudy, chance of showers and a high of 22. And Friday, a sun-cloud mix with a high of 19.
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0: Moose weather for Halliburton.
7: Partly cloudy through the overnight in Halliburton County. Could be some fog patches out there as well as the low drops to 5. Clouds hang around as day breaks. There is a chance of showers and a little windy with gusts up to 40 clicks today as the high gets up to 17 and the UV is moderate at 4. For tomorrow, Wednesday, a mix of sun and cloud with a high of 24. Thursday looks cloudy, chance of showers and a high of 22. And Friday, a sun-cloud mix with a high of 19.
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1: Good morning, I'm Rick Lowe. Stats Canada says the Consumer Price Index rose 3% year-over-year in August, unchanged from July. Officials say prices for gasoline rose at a slower pace compared to the same month last year, but were offset by higher prices for travel, tours, and rent. Meantime, the agency says price growth for food purchased from stores continued to slow last month, rising 2.8% year-over-year after increasing 3.1% in July. They also say on a year-over-year basis, consumers paid less for clothing last month compared with July. The Ontario branch of the Canadian Mental Health Association is helping municipal candidates in October's election learn more about mental health, addictions, and homelessness challenges. A new educational resource is now available online, along with wellness tips and practical information. Officials say the briefing room will help municipal candidates understand how they can take action and where broader provincial and federal support is needed, recognizing municipalities can't address these challenges alone. They say the resources give candidates access to credible, evidence-informed information as they develop their priorities and connect with residents across their communities. A 36-year-old Huntsville woman is facing an impaired charge following an e-scooter collision in Huntsville. The OPP responded to the single-vehicle collision on Earls Road around 5:30 last Friday evening. As a result of the investigation, the woman was charged with operation while impaired. Police are reminding residents that impaired driving laws apply to e-scooter operators, and operating an e-scooter while impaired by alcohol or drugs is a criminal offense and can result in criminal charges. Halliburton Rotary is asking the community to reach for the sky. Officials say there's still more work to do at Skyline Park, and they're asking the community to pitch in and make it happen. According to Rotary officials, after 3 years of work in the park, the transformation of one of Halliburton's most popular outdoor destinations is well underway. The five-year project, which is expected to be completed next year, is creating a more accessible, attractive, and welcoming park for local residents and visitors. To complete the project, Rotary has launched a Reach for the Sky fundraiser. Funds raised will help put the finishing touches on the project, including improvements to the viewing platform, landscaping, picnic tables, and more. For more information, including how to donate, you can visit MyHalliburtonNow.com. And two playgrounds in Algonquin Highlands will be temporarily unavailable this week. According to township officials, maintenance staff will be completing work on the playground at Halls Lake's Elvin Johnson Park today and on the playground at the Stanhope Park on North Shore Road tomorrow. Officials say portions of the playgrounds will be unavailable while the work is being completed.
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1: Moose FM Sports. The ninth inning field error by Jays reliever Louis Varland allowed the Detroit Tigers to beat Toronto 6-5 last night. Jose Soriano allowed five hits over six and third innings for the Jays, who remain a game behind Cleveland for the final AL wildcard spot. In the NFL Monday nighter, the Kansas City Chiefs thumped the Denver Broncos 31-10, and the LA Clippers and Toronto Raptors have finally both agreed to complete the trade, sending Kawhi Leonard to Toronto for Brandon Ingram, Grady Dick, and a number of draft picks. The original deal was first reported on June 30th, but was held up by the NBA's investigation into the Los Angeles Clippers for circumventing the salary cap. On September 2nd, the NBA announced they had found Leonard and the Clippers had violated cap rules, but declined to suspend Leonard or void his current contract.
0: Moose weather for Halliburton.
1: Checking the forecast from Environment Canada, we'll see mainly cloudy skies in Halliburton County today. There is a chance of showers on and off, and any fog patches out there will dissipate as we get up to a high of 19 and the UV is low at 2. Tonight, mainly cloudy, still a slight chance of showers this evening and through the overnight as the low drops to 13. Tomorrow, we're in for a mix of sun and cloud with a high of 24. Thursday, a sun-cloud mix with a chance of showers and a high of 23. And Friday looks sunny with a high of 23.
0: The Moose promises the biggest variety. Variety of epic proportions. The Moose. Your biggest variety is on the Moose.

0: That's Jimmy World in the middle.
1: Halliburton's biggest variety, 93.5 The Moose. Looks like some clouds and rain in our future today, on and off throughout the day. Fog patches out there will dissipate as we get up to a high of 19. And boy, the Blue Jays let one slip away last night, left too many men on bases. An error in the ninth cost them the game. Cleveland lost, so they remain a game back in the American League wild card. And the Kansas City Chiefs looking pretty impressive last night as well in the NFL Monday Nighter. We'll talk sports with Alex Freiburg coming up in a half an hour's time. Right now, here's Jesse J and Domino on 93.5 The Moose. Good morning.

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5: Moose weather for Halliburton.
6: Checking the forecast from Environment Canada. We'll see mainly cloudy skies in Halliburton County today. There is a chance of showers on and off, and any fog patches out there will dissipate as we get up to a high of 19 and the UV is low at 2. Tonight, mainly cloudy. Still a slight chance of showers this evening and through the overnight as the low drops to 13. Tomorrow, we're in for a mix of sun and cloud with a high of 24. Thursday, a sun-cloud mix with a chance of showers and a high of 23. And Friday looks sunny with a high of 23.
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1: Good morning, I'm Rick Lowes. A 36-year-old Huntsville woman is facing an impaired charge following an e-scooter collision. The OPP responded to the single-vehicle collision in Huntsville around 5:30 last Friday evening. As a result of the investigation, the woman was charged with operation while impaired. Police are reminding residents that impaired driving laws apply to e-scooter operators, and operating an e-scooter while impaired by alcohol or drugs is a criminal offense and can result in criminal charges. Stats Canada says the consumer price index rose 3% year-over-year in August, unchanged from July. Officials say prices for gasoline rose at a slower pace compared to the same month last year, but were offset by higher prices for travel, tours, and rent. Meantime, the agency says price growth for food purchased from stores continued to slow last month, rising 2.8% year-over-year after increasing 3.1% in July. They also say on a year-over-year basis, consumers paid less for clothing last month compared with July. The Ontario branch of the Canadian Mental Health Association is helping municipal candidates in October's election learn more about mental health, addictions, and homelessness challenges. A new educational resource is now available online, along with wellness tips and practical information. Officials say the briefing room will help municipal candidates understand how they can take action and where broader provincial and federal support is needed, recognizing municipalities can't address these challenges alone. They say the resources give candidates access to credible, evidence-informed information as they develop their priorities and connect with residents across their communities. Halliburton Rotary is asking the community to reach for the sky. Officials say there's still more work to do at Skyline Park, and they're asking the community to pitch in and make it happen. According to Rotary officials, after 3 years of work in the park, the transformation of one of Halliburton's most popular outdoor destinations is well underway. The five-year project, which is expected to be completed next year, is creating a more accessible, attractive, and welcoming park for local residents and visitors. To complete the project, Rotary has launched a Reach for the Sky fundraiser. Funds raised will help put the finishing touches on the project, including improvements to the viewing platform, landscaping, picnic tables, and more. For more information, including how to donate, you can visit MyHalliburtonNow.com. And two playgrounds in Algonquin Highlands will be temporarily unavailable this week. According to township officials, maintenance staff will be completing work on the playground at Halls Lake's Elvin Johnson Park today and on the playground at the Stanhope Park on North Shore Road tomorrow. Officials say portions of the playgrounds will be unavailable while the work is being completed.
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1: Moose FM Sports. The ninth inning field error by Jays reliever Louis Varland allowed the Detroit Tigers to beat Toronto 6-5 last night. Jose Soriano allowed five hits over six and third innings for the Jays, who remain a game behind Cleveland for the final AL wildcard spot. In the NFL Monday night, the Kansas City Chiefs thumped the Denver Broncos 31-10, and the LA Clippers and Toronto Raptors have finally both agreed to complete the trade, sending Kawhi Leonard to Toronto for Brandon Ingram, Grady Dick, and a number of draft picks. The original deal was first reported on June 30th, but was held up by the NBA's investigation into the Los Angeles Clippers for circumventing the salary cap. On September 2nd, the NBA announced they had found Leonard and the Clippers had violated cap rules, but declined to suspend Leonard or void his current contract.
0: Moose weather for Halliburton.
1: Checking the forecast from Environment Canada, we'll see mainly cloudy skies in Halliburton County today. There is a chance of showers on and off, and any fog patches out there will dissipate as we get up to a high of 19 and the UV is low at 2. Tonight, mainly cloudy, still a slight chance of showers this evening and through the overnight as the low drops to 13. Tomorrow, we're in for a mix of sun and cloud with a high of 24. Thursday, a sun-cloud mix with a chance of showers and a high of 23. And Friday looks sunny with a high of 23.
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1: Halliburton's biggest variety, 93.5 The Moose. We're looking at mainly cloudy skies in the Highlands. Chance of showers on and off and a high of 19 today. All right, time talk sports. A couple things I want to talk about, Alex. I guess we'll start with the NFL Monday Nighter. Kansas City Chiefs looking revitalized as they put a beating on the Denver Broncos. What do you think?
2: Yeah, beating is putting it lightly. Bo Nix, I don't know what's going on, if there's some lingering issues from his ankle injury, but I mean, I watched pretty much every snap of that game, and he didn't have one good throw in that football game. Mm. Every single throw that he made, I mean, like, he's not even, like, it just seems like the ball's coming out of his hand different. His decision-making, everything. I mean, he did not look like Bo Nix last year. I mean, he just looked awful. Yeah. And to be frank, Mahomes didn't look great either. The Super Bowl MVP, Kenneth Walker, that joined the team from the Seahawks, he basically did the whole game by himself.
1: Yeah.
2: What did he have, 176 rushing yards, 20 receiving yards, a couple of touchdowns. I mean, it was all Kenneth Walker. But, yeah, not a very entertaining game at all. No. Very, very sloppy. Not the greatest conclusion to what was the highest score in Week 1 in NFL history. So,
1: yeah. All right, let's move on to the Blue Jays. They let one slip through their fingers last night. You know, I'm watching the first two or three innings, and they're leaving the bases loaded. Even though they had a 2-0 lead, and Soriano looked untouchable. But, you know, you just can't leave that many guys on base. And sure enough, came back to bite them on error in the ninth, and they end up losing 6-5 to the Tigers on a night when they could have tied the Guardians. Man, there's just not that many opportunities left in this season. And I don't know, man. Like I said to you last week, law of averages is catching up with these guys.
2: Yeah, I know. It just seems like nobody wants this last wild card spot, right?
1: Yeah, really.
2: Yeah, because they had that they twice, basically, they had that game. And, I mean, you know, if you just sink your teeth in and go, you know, then they'd be looking at themselves in that wild card spot this morning. But, yeah, it's just like nobody wants it. And now it feels like Texas and Baltimore are kind of back in this race here. And, yeah, what is it, a little over 10 or 11 games left. It's going to come right down to the wire. And, I mean, that's what the, you know, wild card races or pennant races, that's what it's all about, right? Is that as fans, we want, as fans of the game, these things to come down to a multi-team race and it be exciting. And on the last day of the season, everything's exciting. It's just, you know what, we had a pretty intense end of the season last year as Jays fans, and we're always putting their hearts through the grinder as Leaf fans and whatnot, and it's a lot. We just like to see the team, you know, win the games they're supposed to win. They either do that, you know, we'd be seeing a 3 or 4 game lead in that wild card spot right now, and life would be good. But just, we can't have it that simple, I guess, right?
1: Well, you know, I can remember the years when we didn't have these conversations. We always said, you know, if the Jays are playing meaningful baseball in September, then we as fans should be happy. And I guess that is the case. I'm checking the box scores every morning. And that's what you want your baseball. You want your baseball team to be in a position that you're doing that. So I guess, all in all, we shouldn't complain. They could sneak in. They could get that wild card spot, potentially, by playing .500 baseball for the season. Maybe even under, which is shocking in the American League. But that's where we're at. So it's day-to-day. We'll see how they make out today, Alex. You have a good one, and I'll talk to you tomorrow.
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0: Moose weather for Halliburton.
7: Checking the forecast from Environment Canada. We'll see mainly cloudy skies in Halliburton County today. There is a chance of showers on and off, and any fog patches out there will dissipate as we get up to a high of 19 and the UV is low at 2. Tonight, mainly cloudy. Still a slight chance of showers this evening and through the overnight as the low drops to 13. Tomorrow, we're in for a mix of sun and cloud with a high of 24. Thursday, a sun-cloud mix with a chance of showers and a high of 23. And Friday looks sunny with a high of 23.
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1: Good morning, I'm Rick Lowe. Stats Canada says the Consumer Price Index rose 3% year-over-year in August, unchanged from July. Officials say prices for gasoline rose at a slower pace compared to the same month last year, but were offset by higher prices for travel, tours, and rent. Meantime, the agency says price growth for food purchased from stores continued to slow last month, rising 2.8% year-over-year after increasing 3.1% in July. They also say on a year-over-year basis, consumers paid less for clothing last month compared with July. The Ontario branch of the Canadian Mental Health Association is helping municipal candidates in October's election learn more about mental health, addictions, and homelessness challenges. A new educational resource is now available online, along with wellness tips and practical information. Officials say the briefing room will help municipal candidates understand how they can take action and where broader provincial and federal support is needed, recognizing municipalities can't address these challenges alone. They say the resources give candidates access to credible, evidence-informed information as they develop their priorities and connect with residents across their communities. A 36-year-old Huntsville woman is facing an impaired charge following an e-scooter collision in Huntsville. The OPP responded to the single-vehicle collision on Earls Road around 5:30 last Friday evening. As a result of the investigation, the woman was charged with operation while impaired. Police are reminding residents that impaired driving laws apply to e-scooter operators, and operating an e-scooter while impaired by alcohol or drugs is a criminal offense and can result in criminal charges. Halliburton Rotary is asking the community to reach for the sky. Officials say there's still more work to do at Skyline Park, and they're asking the community to pitch in and make it happen. According to Rotary officials, after 3 years of work in the park, the transformation of one of Halliburton's most popular outdoor destinations is well underway. The five-year project, which is expected to be completed next year, is creating a more accessible, attractive, and welcoming park for local residents and visitors. To complete the project, Rotary has launched a Reach for the Sky fundraiser. Funds raised will help put the finishing touches on the project, including improvements to the viewing platform, landscaping, picnic tables, and more. For more information, including how to donate, you can visit MyHalliburtonNow.com. And two playgrounds in Algonquin Highlands will be temporarily unavailable this week. According to township officials, maintenance staff will be completing work on the playground at Halls Lake's Elvin Johnson Park today and on the playground at the Stanhope Park on North Shore Road tomorrow. Officials say portions of the playgrounds will be unavailable while the work is being completed.
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1: Moose FM Sports. The ninth inning field error by Jays reliever Louis Varland allowed the Detroit Tigers to beat Toronto 6-5 last night. Jose Soriano allowed five hits over six and third innings for the Jays, who remain a game behind Cleveland for the final AL wildcard spot. In the NFL Monday nighter, the Kansas City Chiefs thumped the Denver Broncos 31-10, and the LA Clippers and Toronto Raptors have finally both agreed to complete the trade, sending Kawhi Leonard to Toronto for Brandon Ingram, Grady Dick, and a number of draft picks. The original deal was first reported on June 30th, but was held up by the NBA's investigation into the Los Angeles Clippers for circumventing the salary cap. On September 2nd, the NBA announced they had found Leonard and the Clippers had violated cap rules, but declined to suspend Leonard or void his current contract.
0: Moose weather for Halliburton.
1: Checking the forecast from Environment Canada, we'll see mainly cloudy skies in Halliburton County today. There is a chance of showers on and off, and any fog patches out there will dissipate as we get up to a high of 19 and the UV is low at 2. Tonight, mainly cloudy, still a slight chance of showers this evening and through the overnight as the low drops to 13. Tomorrow, we're in for a mix of sun and cloud with a high of 24. Thursday, a sun-cloud mix with a chance of showers and a high of 23. And Friday looks sunny with a high of 23.

0: Whitney Houston. And I'm going to dance with somebody. Halliburton's Biggest Variety, 93.5 The Moose, 14 minutes after 7 o'clock on this Tuesday morning. Beautiful sunrise. Lots of red sky in that. You know what they say, red sky at dawn? No, red sky in the morn, sailor scorn, whatever it is. We're looking at clouds and showers in the highlands today, and the high gets up to 19. Yeah, so you might want to grab the umbrella as you're heading out the door. Why don't we give some stuff away? Yes, let's.
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0: All right, what do we have today? I got a new coffee thermos, you know, the kind you bring, make coffee at home, you bring it into work, and it keeps my coffee really hot, and I burn my mouth every... Anyway, what do we have to give away today? How about a jug of washer fluid from CarQuest of Minden? How about a gift certificate from the Mill Pond Restaurant, beautiful downtown Carnarvon, and a bottle of delicious and good-for-you nectar kombucha, which won't burn your mouth? Yeah, I'll give all that stuff to the very first person who can call me up and answer this morning's question correctly. Yeah, I don't know if I do this or not. 39% of people say they do this before they eat a slice of pizza. What is it? 39% of people say they do this before they eat a slice of pizza. What do they do? 705-457-4855, 1-877-883-7625. Take a guess, win some prizes. 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

0: Trivia, here is this morning's question. 39% of people say they do this before they eat a slice of pizza. What do they do? Let's go to the phones. Good morning, the Moose. Who's this?
1: It's Kevin. How are you, Rick?
0: Well, I'm all right. Kevin, how are you doing this morning?
1: Not bad. Girlfriend's back in the hospital.
0: Uh-oh. Well, I hope she's okay.
1: Yeah.
0: Keep her fingers crossed. What's your answer, Kevin?
1: Smell it.
0: They what? They smell it.
1: Smell it.
0: Yeah, you're probably right. It's not the one I'm looking for, but it makes sense. You give it a smell because that's all part of the deliciousness of pizza.
1: Yeah. All right, Rick.
0: Have a good day.
1: You too.
0: Bye. Good morning, the Moose. Who's this?
2: It's Thomas.
0: How are you, Thomas?
2: Good.
0: What do you do with a piece of pizza before you eat it?
2: Do you, like, fold it in half?
0: Yes, you do, Thomas. Good for you, my friend. You've been working so hard getting the right answer the last week or two, and you got it this morning. 39% of people fold that slice of pizza before they eat it, and because you knew that, well, you've got yourself a bottle of delicious and good-for-you nectar kombucha. You got a gift certificate at the Mill Pond Restaurant and a jug of washer fluid from CarQuest of Minden. Thomas, you hang on the line. I'll get your info, okay?
2: Oh, okay.
0: All right. Well done, Thomas. Thanks to everybody else who called in as well. Yeah, fold that slice of pizza. It is 20 minutes after 7 o'clock. Here's Alex Warren in Ordinary on 93.5 The Moose. Good morning.

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9: Checking the forecast from Environment Canada. We'll see mainly cloudy skies in Halliburton County today. There is a chance of showers on and off, and any fog patches out there will dissipate as we get up to a high of 19 and the UV is low at 2. Tonight, mainly cloudy. Still a slight chance of showers this evening and through the overnight as the low drops to 13. Tomorrow, we're in for a mix of sun and cloud with a high of 24. Thursday, a sun-cloud mix with a chance of showers and a high of 23. And Friday looks sunny with a high of 23.
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1: Good morning, I'm Rick Lowes. A 36-year-old Huntsville woman is facing an impaired charge following an e-scooter collision. The OPP responded to the single-vehicle collision in Huntsville around 5:30 last Friday evening. As a result of the investigation, the woman was charged with operation while impaired. Police are reminding residents that impaired driving laws apply to e-scooter operators, and operating an e-scooter while impaired by alcohol or drugs is a criminal offense and can result in criminal charges. Stats Canada says the Consumer Price Index rose 3% year-over-year in August, unchanged from July. Officials say prices for gasoline rose at a slower pace compared to the same month last year, but were offset by higher prices for travel, tours, and rent. Meantime, the agency says price growth for food purchased from stores continued to slow last month, rising 2.8% year-over-year after increasing 3.1% in July. They also say on a year-over-year basis, consumers paid less for clothing last month compared with July. The Ontario branch of the Canadian Mental Health Association is helping municipal candidates in October's election learn more about mental health, addictions, and homelessness challenges. A new educational resource is now available online, along with wellness tips and practical information. Officials say the briefing room will help municipal candidates understand how they can take action and where broader provincial and federal support is needed, recognizing municipalities can't address these challenges alone. They say the resources give candidates access to credible, evidence-informed information as they develop their priorities and connect with residents across their communities. Halliburton Rotary is asking the community to reach for the sky. Officials say there's still more work to do at Skyline Park, and they're asking the community to pitch in and make it happen. According to Rotary officials, after 3 years of work in the park, the transformation of one of Halliburton's most popular outdoor destinations is well underway. The five-year project, which is expected to be completed next year, is creating a more accessible, attractive, and welcoming park for local residents and visitors. To complete the project, Rotary has launched a Reach for the Sky fundraiser. Funds raised will help put the finishing touches on the project, including improvements to the viewing platform, landscaping, picnic tables, and more. For more information, including how to donate, you can visit MyHalliburtonNow.com. And two playgrounds in Algonquin Highlands will be temporarily unavailable this week. According to township officials, maintenance staff will be completing work on the playground at Halls Lake's Elvin Johnson Park today and on the playground at the Stanhope Park on North Shore Road tomorrow. Officials say portions of the playgrounds will be unavailable while the work is being completed.
0: Sign up for daily and weekly news alerts at MyHalliburtonNow.com.
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1: 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The ninth inning field error by Jays reliever Louis Varland allowed the Detroit Tigers to beat Toronto 6-5 last night. Jose Soriano allowed five hits over six and third innings for the Jays, who remain a game behind Cleveland for the final AL wildcard spot. In the NFL Monday nighter, the Kansas City Chiefs thumped the Denver Broncos 31-10, and the LA Clippers and Toronto Raptors have finally both agreed to complete the trade, sending Kawhi Leonard to Toronto for Brandon Ingram, Grady Dick, and a number of draft picks. The original deal was first reported on June 30th, but was held up by the NBA's investigation into the Los Angeles Clippers for circumventing the salary cap. On September 2nd, the NBA announced they had found Leonard and the Clippers had violated cap rules, but declined to suspend Leonard or void his current contract.
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1: Checking the forecast from Environment Canada, we'll see mainly cloudy skies in Halliburton County today. There is a chance of showers on and off, and any fog patches out there will dissipate as we get up to a high of 19 and the UV is low at 2. Tonight, mainly cloudy, still a slight chance of showers this evening and through the overnight as the low drops to 13. Tomorrow, we're in for a mix of sun and cloud with a high of 24. Thursday, a sun-cloud mix with a chance of showers and a high of 23. And Friday looks sunny with a high of 23.
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0: That's Shaboozy. And good news. The Halliburton's biggest variety, 93.5. The Moose. Mainly cloudy skies and showers on and off in the highlands today as we get up to a high of 19. Hey, Melanie.
1: Hey, Rick.
0: Lots of stuff in the news lately from all of these big shot AI guys, you know, the scientists that are working on it, the CEOs of these AI companies.
1: Yeah.
0: And they're all saying, you know what, we gotta put the brakes on this.
1: Yeah, I've read that. And one guy, I guess, quit, one of the leaders from the OpenAI, and saying how bad it is, how dangerous it is.
0: Yeah, yeah, scary. Which is obviously counterintuitive if you're trying to raise your share prices, right?
1: So, well, exactly.
0: And so it's got to be, you know, you would think, okay, these guys have legitimate concerns. They're not just, you know, guys out in the woods whistling up a tree or whatever the saying was. Anyway, they if I had artificial intelligence right now, it would give me the correct thing to say there, but I don't.
1: Yeah.
0: But yeah, this last guy on the weekend called for a slowdown, saying that we've got to slow the pace because there have been incidents where they have broken free, if you will, and done stuff that they shouldn't be doing against human beings' wishes.
1: Well, they're giving them rules. I read something saying that, like, hey, guys, it basically measures their scores, right? And they call them agents, and they're like these AI people, let's call them agents. And they say, hey, this is your scorecard. These are the things you have to do. Don't cheat. And the AI goes, okay, we won't cheat. But then the AI talks amongst themselves, the agents do, figure out how to cheat and hide it from the humans.
0: Yeah. Yeah.
1: It's terrifying.
0: Well, it is terrifying, especially when one of the guys says it could end up in human extinction.
1: Yeah.
0: And you're thinking to yourself, okay, so does that mean like what? Like nuclear Armageddon? You know, like what? Like, and that's probably what most people think, right?
1: Yeah, I don't know.
0: Well, I mean, I think it'd be other things. I think AI is so smart that it would do things that would just drive us crazy.
1: Yeah.
0: And,
1: right.
0: You know, we would just start killing one another. And I think it would start. You know, I think it'd be like you're watching a Jays game streaming, right?
1: Uh-oh.
0: In the bottom of the ninth, and all of a sudden the streaming stops just as Vladdy's about to hit a home run. You know what I mean? You go, what's going on? What's going on?
1: Everybody rages.
0: Or they take over all the cars so that all the real slow drivers go in the fast lane. You know? I mean, seriously, you think about it. You want to drive people crazy, that's how you do it. You know, they've got all this... you know, like there's Bluetooth stuff in fridges so you can see what's in the fridge and that.
1: Right.
0: They screw you up, you know, like you say, I'm going to go home and have a nice cold beer. And then you go home and it's all warm.
1: Yeah. Wow,
0: you know what
1: I didn't
0: I'm saying?
1: Think of this kind of stuff. This is like mental torture.
0: Well, absolutely. That's the demise of the human race. That's how they do it. You know?
1: I'm thinking they're going to, like, take over and lock us out of our banks and stuff like that. But, I mean, that,
0: yeah.
1: Get in the way of your Jays game. That's
0: well, that's how you get me, right?
1: Well,
0: you know, like, I mean, I'd just go in the basement if a nuclear bomb went off. I'd be fine. I'd just go in the basement. But you screw with the Blue Jays, man. You know?
1: War.
0: Yeah, it is war. So there you go. It's coming just when you don't suspect it. Be aware, people. Be aware. 93.5 Moose
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4: Checking the forecast from Environment Canada, we'll see mainly cloudy skies in Halliburton County today. There is a chance of showers on and off, and any fog patches out there will dissipate as we get up to a high of 19 and the UV is low at 2. Tonight, mainly cloudy, still a slight chance of showers this evening and through the overnight as the low drops to 13. Tomorrow, we're in for a mix of sun and cloud with a high of 24. Thursday, a sun-cloud mix with a chance of showers and a high of 23. And Friday looks sunny with a high of 23.
5: Hey, Melanie, you know they did a poll over in England, and apparently the majority of people have two embarrassing secrets that they keep from everyone.
6: Huh.
5: Yeah, so I won't tell anybody. You got two embarrassing ones?
6: I'm a pretty open book. I feel like all my embarrassing stories are kind of out there, you know?
5: Yeah?
6: Wait, can't think of anything.
5: But you can't think of any right now. How convenient.
6: Mm-hmm. Yeah. I'm going to tell everybody on the air, Rick. Jeez.
5: Well, it's only you and me. I mean,
6: oh, fair.
5: Yeah, my mother listens sometimes. I've told this one before. I ran over myself in my own car.
6: That's okay. Yes, I remember you telling that story. You're wrecked, right?
5: Yeah, that's about my most embarrassing one that I can talk of over the air. But almost everybody has two of them.
6: Okay.
5: Yeah, one of them is usually a mental health issue that they keep secret.
6: Okay, yeah. Got
5: and,
6: a few of those.
5: And another one would be a cringeworthy incident, like running yourself over with your own car. Yeah.
6: Yeah.
5: Yeah. Other than that.
6: One just came to mind, Rick.
5: Okay, tell.
6: I remember when I did an internship back in the day. I slept in late, grabbed my clothes, you know, just put them on, ran out the door, walked down the stairs in the office, and then walked back up the stairs and realized that a pair of my underwear were on the stairs. And I couldn't figure out how in the world they got there. I realized they must have fallen out of my pant leg. But that was embarrassing. I don't think I remember that story since it happened.
5: Yeah, well, there you go. See, those are the kind of cringeworthy things we're talking about. I can remember my
6: Thanks
5: dad. Because, you know, like I was a teenager and I was going to work. I worked downtown Toronto. So, you know, you got dressed up and all that. And I had this real cool coat, I thought. And I was going to catch the bus. And I when I got home from work that night, my dad says, you still got that hanger on the back of your coat? I said, what? He goes, yeah, you had a hanger. And sure enough, it was still on there. I'd taken it off, gone to work, rode the bus, rode the subway, got to work, put it back on, came all the way, and I never noticed it.
6: And your dad saw it in the morning and didn't tell you?
5: Well, it was days before we had cell phones and texts and things like that. But yeah, here I was, Johnny Cool, with my hanger hanging out. But there you go. We've all got two of them. Melanie, listen, have yourself a great day. I'll talk to you tomorrow.
6: Thanks, Rick.
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1: Good morning, I'm Rick Lowe. Stats Canada says the Consumer Price Index rose 3% year-over-year in August, unchanged from July. Officials say prices for gasoline rose at a slower pace compared to the same month last year, but were offset by higher prices for travel, tours, and rent. Meantime, the agency says price growth for food purchased from stores continued to slow last month, rising 2.8% year-over-year after increasing 3.1% in July. They also say on a year-over-year basis, consumers paid less for clothing last month compared with July. The Ontario branch of the Canadian Mental Health Association is helping municipal candidates in October's election learn more about mental health, addictions, and homelessness challenges. A new educational resource is now available online, along with wellness tips and practical information. Officials say the briefing room will help municipal candidates understand how they can take action and where broader provincial and federal support is needed, recognizing municipalities can't address these challenges alone. They say the resources give candidates access to credible, evidence-informed information as they develop their priorities and connect with residents across their communities. A 36-year-old Huntsville woman is facing an impaired charge following an e-scooter collision in Huntsville. The OPP responded to the single-vehicle collision on Earls Road around 5:30 last Friday evening. As a result of the investigation, the woman was charged with operation while impaired. Police are reminding residents that impaired driving laws apply to e-scooter operators, and operating an e-scooter while impaired by alcohol or drugs is a criminal offense and can result in criminal charges. Halliburton Rotary is asking the community to reach for the sky. Officials say there's still more work to do at Skyline Park, and they're asking the community to pitch in and make it happen. According to Rotary officials, after 3 years of work in the park, the transformation of one of Halliburton's most popular outdoor destinations is well underway. The five-year project, which is expected to be completed next year, is creating a more accessible, attractive, and welcoming park for local residents and visitors. To complete the project, Rotary has launched a Reach for the Sky fundraiser. Funds raised will help put the finishing touches on the project, including improvements to the viewing platform, landscaping, picnic tables, and more. For more information, including how to donate, you can visit MyHalliburtonNow.com. And two playgrounds in Algonquin Highlands will be temporarily unavailable this week. According to township officials, maintenance staff will be completing work on the playground at Halls Lake's Elvin Johnson Park today and on the playground at the Stanhope Park on North Shore Road tomorrow. Officials say portions of the playgrounds will be unavailable while the work is being completed.
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1: Moose FM Sports. The ninth inning field error by Jays reliever Louis Varland allowed the Detroit Tigers to beat Toronto 6-5 last night. Jose Soriano allowed five hits over six and third innings for the Jays, who remain a game behind Cleveland for the final AL wildcard spot. In the NFL Monday nighter, the Kansas City Chiefs thumped the Denver Broncos 31-10, and the LA Clippers and Toronto Raptors have finally both agreed to complete the trade, sending Kawhi Leonard to Toronto for Brandon Ingram, Grady Dick, and a number of draft picks. The original deal was first reported on June 30th, but was held up by the NBA's investigation into the Los Angeles Clippers for circumventing the salary cap. On September 2nd, the NBA announced they had found Leonard and the Clippers had violated cap rules, but declined to suspend Leonard or void his current contract.
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1: Checking the forecast from Environment Canada, we'll see mainly cloudy skies in Halliburton County today. There is a chance of showers on and off, and any fog patches out there will dissipate as we get up to a high of 19 and the UV is low at 2. Tonight, mainly cloudy, still a slight chance of showers this evening and through the overnight as the low drops to 13. Tomorrow, we're in for a mix of sun and cloud with a high of 24. Thursday, a sun-cloud mix with a chance of showers and a high of 23. And Friday looks sunny with a high of 23.
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0: A Sarah Bareilles and Love Song. Halliburton's biggest variety, 93.5 The Moose. We're looking at mainly cloudy skies in the Highlands today. Chance of showers and a high of 19. All right, it's time for Hallie Cares with Pat, a series we have been running for almost a year now, bi-weekly, where we talk to a woman who has moved to the Halliburton Highlands and negotiated the network of agencies with her special needs child. And Pat is on the line with us again this morning. Pat, almost happy anniversary.
1: I know, and happy fall, and wow, it's nice to be back. I was going to say a few months, but as you pointed out, year. You know, we've covered some really interesting topics for caregivers of dependents, you know, dependents like parents,
0: right,
1: siblings, and of course, your own child. And we had recently an amazing series on financial literacy with Chris Fallman. We've talked about recreational and social programs, including, you know, walkabout farms and Special Olympics, and that's just to name a few. We talked about respite programs with Point in Time. You know, we talked about PSW access through the Community Living Respite Now program and many other areas. And it's really cool when I bump into people that know me and the work you and I are doing and go, wow, I love that series on, or wow, that was really interesting. Can you give me some more information? And so we've been bringing on guests, but one of the things dawned on me that I wasn't talking about personal interest stories, and something that I kind of like to nickname North Stars. We've got so many people who are responsible for ensuring their loved ones or dependents. You know, like I said, your child, it could be your spouse, it could be your aging parents, a sibling, a best friend. There's so many different aspects of it.
0: Sure.
1: Get the care that they need.
0: Right.
1: These people spend so much time and effort putting into making sure that those people are well taken care of. And yeah, man, it's a heavy load. And they sometimes need support. So being a full-time caregiver, we're really happy and relieved, you know, for the support that we get from our PSWs and others. But at the end of the day, remember, it's still on us. When they leave, they get to go home to their families or whatever they're doing. We're still with our child, our parent, our sibling, whatever.
0: Right.
1: And we're there through the night. We're there on the days that they can't come, et cetera. And it can be exhausting. And a lot of times it might even be overwhelming to some. So, Rick, I just wanted your audience to hear about us and understand why we are restrictive with our times. And we need them to understand this. We have a different set of responsibilities and a load perhaps a regular mom and dad don't have.
0: Yeah, you're right. And a lot of people don't think about that.
1: Yeah. When my daughter was born, it's with the same joys and hopes that the other parents had. You know, I was looking for her first words, her first steps, her first day at kindergarten, first graduation, first boyfriend, planning her wedding. But we were told we'd probably never get that. And it was really hard. And many of us, like, you know, myself, suffered silently with sadness and fear. Over time, you know, we had to learn how to cope and find different joys in our life. So as a parent of a severely challenged child, you know, my husband and I became, like, our job resumes went huge. We became the PSWs. We became the nurses. We became logistics coordinators, nutritionists, occupational therapists, advocates, insurance warriors, researchers, etc. And, you know, we were usually on our own. I think one of the scary things was some family and friends stepped up and some stepped back. The people that stepped up, her grandfather became her North Star. And that's kind of a symbol I want to start pushing, you know, with all of these people who support these families.
0: Right.
1: You know, he loved her almost as fiercely as we did. And he made our life in the beginning and as she grew up so much more bearable and so much more joyful. And we wouldn't have been able to do it without him. But there were other families and friends that stepped back. You know, some felt sorry for us and, oh, how do you do it? But they didn't ask us how to help. You know, it was just, it was kind of sad. And, you know, I would sit there and I would watch children of families and friends of ours, and even strangers, raising their kids, playing with them, dressing them, going on vacations, things we couldn't do. And so as she grew up, I started to lose friends as they repeatedly told me, you know, you're not available. Oh, our house isn't safe for your daughter.
0: Uh-huh.
1: And they just kind of faded away.
0: Right.
1: And it became really lonely. So, you know, if you're a loving family member or a good friend, don't fade away. Understand what you can do and what the things that we're lovingly dealing with, how can you help us? as opposed to saying, let's go for a hike, Pat. Offer to come over, because I can't do that all the time.
0: Yeah.
1: Offer to come over with some snacks and walk with me and my daughter in our backyard. I've actually had people say, oh, it must be really nice to have someone come over and watch your daughter.
0: Wow.
1: And so when the PSWs come, I'm not suntanning or playing bridge with the girls,
0: yeah.
1: You know.
0: Yeah.
1: I'm cleaning toilets. I'm doing laundry. I'm tidying things. The things I can't do unless a PSW is there, because I am the PSW when they're not there, and she can't be left unattended. So people have...

0: we have telepathy. I know when she's upset or hungry or has to go to the bathroom. You know, we have no jealousy or tantrums because I didn't buy her that PlayStation. You know, we love her unconditionally. And the coolest thing is she gives it right back in spades. And that's what those family members and friends are losing. This child that will come up to you, the child is 37 now, hold your hand, look at you, look for kisses, ask for a hug, you know, by just leaning into you. You have to listen and you have to learn. And, you know, for families like ours, we ask for their love, support, understanding, their gift of time, and their grace. Otherwise, they'll be missing out on something that's even bigger. It's an inclusive community that they can be a part of and proud of being a part in. And that's why I say Hallie cares, you know, with Pat and Rick. It's just because so many people, since I moved up here, do understand, but so many don't. And it's usually the people that have started to live our life. They're the ones that I'm bonding with now. They're the ones that we don't go on walks alone. We go to each other's houses and I'll, you know, bake some cookies. But I'm just asking that as that family member, as that friend, help us. You know, we, and I've said it before, we need this village to raise our children, support our aging parents, family members who are dealing with serious mental health, wellness, and addiction issues. Like, there is a huge group out there, and we silently deal with it on our own. And we can't do it alone. You know, we're going to burn out, and you're going to lose us forever. So I guess what I'm asking, you know, your audience, be a North Star. You know, be there for that friend, that family member, that child, that person who lost their family and now they're in a home and they don't have any friends. Go visit them, you know, go read a book to them, take them for a walk. So little of your time to make such a big difference in someone's life. And, you know, being, you know, and my husband along with me, like, we have found so many different joys in our life, but it's hard. And I don't want to burn out, and I want to be here as long as I can. And that's a whole other thing that we'll talk about another time. It's the long term. But for right now, I'm living in the now.
1: Yeah. Good stuff, Pat. Looking forward to what the second year brings for Hallie Cares with Pat. You have a good week.
0: You too, sir. And get out there, North Stars.
1: Now here's Neil Young, My, My, Hey, Hey, on 93.5 The Moon.

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4: Checking the forecast from Environment Canada. We'll see mainly cloudy skies in Halliburton County today. There is a chance of showers on and off, and any fog patches out there will dissipate as we get up to a high of 19 and the UV is low at 2. Tonight, mainly cloudy. Still a slight chance of showers this evening and through the overnight as the low drops to 13. Tomorrow, we're in for a mix of sun and cloud with a high of 24. Thursday, a sun-cloud mix with a chance of showers and a high of 23. And Friday looks sunny with a high of 23.
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1: Good morning, I'm Rick Lowes. A 36-year-old Huntsville woman is facing an impaired charge following an e-scooter collision. The OPP responded to the single-vehicle collision in Huntsville around 5:30 last Friday evening. As a result of the investigation, the woman was charged with operation while impaired. Police are reminding residents that impaired driving laws apply to e-scooter operators, and operating an e-scooter while impaired by alcohol or drugs is a criminal offense and can result in criminal charges. Stats Canada says the Consumer Price Index rose 3% year-over-year in August, unchanged from July. Officials say prices for gasoline rose at a slower pace compared to the same month last year, but were offset by higher prices for travel, tours, and rent. Meantime, the agency says price growth for food purchased from stores continued to slow last month, rising 2.8% year-over-year after increasing 3.1% in July. They also say on a year-over-year basis, consumers paid less for clothing last month compared with July. The Ontario branch of the Canadian Mental Health Association is helping municipal candidates in October's election learn more about mental health, addictions, and homelessness challenges. A new educational resource is now available online, along with wellness tips and practical information. Officials say the briefing room will help municipal candidates understand how they can take action and where broader provincial and federal support is needed, recognizing municipalities can't address these challenges alone. They say the resources give candidates access to credible, evidence-informed information as they develop their priorities and connect with residents across their communities. Halliburton Rotary is asking the community to reach for the sky. Officials say there's still more work to do at Skyline Park, and they're asking the community to pitch in and make it happen. According to Rotary officials, after 3 years of work in the park, the transformation of one of Halliburton's most popular outdoor destinations is well underway. The five-year project, which is expected to be completed next year, is creating a more accessible, attractive, and welcoming park for local residents and visitors. To complete the project, Rotary has launched a Reach for the Sky fundraiser. Funds raised will help put the finishing touches on the project, including improvements to the viewing platform, landscaping, picnic tables, and more. For more information, including how to donate, you can visit MyHalliburtonNow.com. And two playgrounds in Algonquin Highlands will be temporarily unavailable this week. According to township officials, maintenance staff will be completing work on the playground at Halls Lake's Elvin Johnson Park today and on the playground at the Stanhope Park on North Shore Road tomorrow. Officials say portions of the playgrounds will be unavailable while the work is being completed.
0: 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Moose weather for Halliburton.
1: Checking the forecast from Environment Canada, we'll see mainly cloudy skies in Halliburton County today. There is a chance of showers on and off, and any fog patches out there will dissipate as we get up to a high of 19 and the UV is low at 2. Tonight, mainly cloudy, still a slight chance of showers this evening and through the overnight as the low drops to 13. Tomorrow, we're in for a mix of sun and cloud with a high of 24. Thursday, a sun-cloud mix with a chance of showers and a high of 23. And Friday looks sunny with a high of 23.
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0: That's Tom Petty and the Heartbreakers and Mary Jane's Last Dance on Halliburton's Biggest Variety 93.5. The Moose, mainly cloudy skies, chance of showers and a high of 19 today. 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And Andrew, here we are in September. Still lots of good weather ahead of us, but what's your prediction? What do you think is going to happen with the fall real estate market?
1: Well, thanks, Rick. Firstly, what a wonderful summer we had.
0: Beautiful.
1: It's so many great businesses did well, you know, from the ice cream to Cohera to Delancey's to in Boscombe, everybody. It was a wonderful year, and it was really great to see. I think we're going to have a good fall market.
0: Good.
1: Real estate's moving. We're having sales. It's a great time for buyers. Look, I think sellers are going to be having a good window to sell. We always have a decent market in the fall for Halliburton County. Buyers are interested. They get to see their property at perhaps its worst, where the lake levels are. They get to see where the kind of neighbors are. There's no bugs bothering them. They can walk. They can take their time. It's beautiful weather.
0: Yeah.
1: There's lots of product out there. I think we're going to have a good market. I think it's a good time to sell. We've got a good window to mid-November. Vacant land, there's lots of pressure on vacant land prices right now. As house prices have dropped and construction costs stay the way they were and have been, vacant land, there's some deals. And in the fall is the best time to look for vacant land. We can walk around without getting eaten alive. But I think there's some good opportunities out there, both in residential, cottages, and vacant land. We got buyers that are looking, and I think sellers, if they haven't listed yet, I wouldn't hesitate. We're past Labor Day now. You can give us the 2 or 3 months. And if it doesn't go, there's no downside. We're ready to roll in the spring.
0: Yeah.
1: And if the spring comes early and there's snow on the ground while the spring picks up, we have your pictures all ready to go.
0: Yeah, that's a good point in the business. It seemed to me that people that shopped in the fall were maybe a little more educated and less impulsive. Does that put more pressure on the sellers?
1: Well, it does. The bargain hunter's right.
0: Yeah.
1: There's no two ways about it. Bargain hunters are, especially in the traditional cottage sense, where they can say, well, I'll save you the taxes, insurance over the winter, and no worry. But, you know, the sellers can always make a choice.
0: Yeah.
1: They can say no. They can wait till spring. It depends on everybody's motivation. We're here to help them. I think it's going to be a great fall. I think we had a wonderful summer, not just on the real estate market, but just overall. Halliburton County really really had a good summer.
0: Yeah, they really did. So going forward, if people want to get a hold of you, talk real estate, how do they do that?
1: Andrew Hodgson, Real Estate. Thank you.
0: Terrific. We'll talk to you in a couple weeks.
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5: Moose weather for Halliburton.
6: Checking the forecast from Environment Canada, we'll see mainly cloudy skies in Halliburton County today. There is a chance of showers on and off, and any fog patches out there will dissipate as we get up to a high of 19 and the UV is low at 2. Tonight, mainly cloudy, still a slight chance of showers this evening and through the overnight as the low drops to 13. Tomorrow, we're in for a mix of sun and cloud with a high of 24. Thursday, a sun-cloud mix with a chance of showers and a high of 23. And Friday looks sunny with a high of 23.
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0: Live from the MyHalliburtonNow.com newsroom, this is Moose News.
1: Good morning, I'm Rick Lowe. Stats Canada says the consumer price index rose 3% year-over-year in August, unchanged from July. Officials say prices for gasoline rose at a slower pace compared to the same month last year, but were offset by higher prices for travel, tours, and rent. Meantime, the agency says price growth for food purchase from stores continued to slow last month, rising 2.8% year-over-year after increasing 3.1% in July. They also say on a year-over-year basis, consumers paid less for clothing last month compared with July. The Ontario branch of the Canadian Mental Health Association is helping municipal candidates in October's election learn more about mental health, addictions, and homelessness challenges. A new educational resource is now available online, along with wellness tips and practical information. Officials say the briefing room will help municipal candidates understand how they can take action and where broader provincial and federal support is needed, recognizing municipalities can't address these challenges alone. They say the resources give candidates access to credible, evidence-informed information as they develop their priorities and connect with residents across their communities. A 36-year-old Huntsville woman is facing an impaired charge following an e-scooter collision in Huntsville. The OPP responded to the single-vehicle collision on Earls Road around 5:30 last Friday evening. As a result of the investigation, the woman was charged with operation while impaired. Police are reminding residents that impaired driving laws apply to e-scooter operators, and operating an e-scooter while impaired by alcohol or drugs is a criminal offense and can result in criminal charges. Halliburton Rotary is asking the community to reach for the sky. Officials say there's still more work to do at Skyline Park, and they're asking the community to pitch in and make it happen. According to Rotary officials, after 3 years of work in the park, the transformation of one of Halliburton's most popular outdoor destinations is well underway. The five-year project, which is expected to be completed next year, is creating a more accessible, attractive, and welcoming park for local residents and visitors. To complete the project, Rotary has launched a Reach for the Sky fundraiser. Funds raised will help put the finishing touches on the project, including improvements to the viewing platform, landscaping, picnic tables, and more. For more information, including how to donate, you can visit MyHalliburtonNow.com. And two playgrounds in Algonquin Highlands will be temporarily unavailable this week. According to township officials, maintenance staff will be completing work on the playground at Halls Lake's Elvin Johnson Park today and on the playground at the Stanhope Park on North Shore Road tomorrow. Officials say portions of the playgrounds will be unavailable while the work is being completed.
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1: Moose FM Sports. The ninth inning field error by Jays reliever Louis Varland allowed the Detroit Tigers to beat Toronto 6-5 last night. Jose Soriano allowed five hits over six and third innings for the Jays, who remain a game behind Cleveland for the final AL wildcard spot. In the NFL Monday nighter, the Kansas City Chiefs thumped the Denver Broncos 31-10, and the LA Clippers and Toronto Raptors have finally both agreed to complete the trade, sending Kawhi Leonard to Toronto for Brandon Ingram, Grady Dick, and a number of draft picks. The original deal was first reported on June 30th, but was held up by the NBA's investigation into the Los Angeles Clippers for circumventing the salary cap. On September 2nd, the NBA announced they had found Leonard and the Clippers had violated cap rules, but declined to suspend Leonard or void his current contract.
0: Moose weather for Halliburton.
1: Checking the forecast from Environment Canada, we'll see mainly cloudy skies in Halliburton County today. There is a chance of showers on and off, and any fog patches out there will dissipate as we get up to a high of 19 and the UV is low at 2. Tonight, mainly cloudy, still a slight chance of showers this evening and through the overnight as the low drops to 13. Tomorrow, we're in for a mix of sun and cloud with a high of 24. Thursday, a sun-cloud mix with a chance of showers and a high of 23. And Friday looks sunny with a high of 23.
0: The Moose. Home to the biggest variety. The Moose. Variety.
2: Take it slow, just as fast as I can.
0: The Moose. The biggest variety

0: That's the Black Eyed Peas, and I got a feeling. Halliburton's biggest variety, 93.5. The Moose, mainly cloudy skies. Could see showers on and off as we get up to a high of 19 today.
1: Coming up on September the 19th, it is Empty Bowls in Halliburton, a great event that has really taken off since its inception 3 years ago. And here to tell us a little bit more about it is Louise Ewing, one of the organizers. So Louise, this thing started off, I thought, a great idea 3 or 4 years ago, and it's just a blown up. So tell us about it. What is
2: it? It's exploded. And Michelle Anton, who's a potter, retired here and started program up 3 years ago. And it's been going gangbusters since then. I think they started with 150 people at one seating.
1: Right.
2: And last year we moved to two dinner seatings, 150 each, and we sold out.
1: Wow.
2: And this year we're doing the same thing, 150-ish. We can probably seat 160 at each seating. And we're doing a luncheon and a dinner.
1: Wow.
2: To give us more time to catch our breath and recuperate in the middle.
1: Yeah, I guess. Yeah. I guess. So tell us about it. Like, what is Empty Bowls? What's the concept and what's the purpose?
2: Well,

0: what size your bowl is. And visually, you can see what a little amount of food that could be that someone might have at their dinner or at their lunch, or they might not have it at all.
1: Yeah.
0: And food insecurity here in Halliburton is huge.
1: Oh, yeah.
0: It is very huge. So that's kind of the visual concept. And then you take the bowl away with you, and hopefully it's an ongoing reminder of why you went, why you have the bowl, and that you'll be more aware and maybe more able to help contribute to offset food insecurity.
1: Yeah, it's a great idea. Who makes the soup?
0: Well, we have 12 soup providers. So local restaurants around here. We actually have one other mission in Whitby who's preparing soup because she's a local cottager and bringing it. But we have 11 other local restaurants, and they prepare the soup. And we're at this point have donated to us about 60 gallons of soup.
1: Wow, that's great. And it's delicious soup, too.
0: Oh, my gosh. I mean, you will have had it at the restaurants, you know. And we have one volunteer. Her name is Lynn McGilvery. And she arranges all these soup donations, goes around, picks them up, brings them to the Legion, and turns them over to our kitchen crews who are going to heat it and serve it.
1: There you go. And it is happening at the Halliburton Legion, like you said, on September the 19th. And tickets are $40 each?
0: Yes. There's a $2 charge if you buy them online. And most of our tickets are sitting there available online right now. But yes, $40.
1: Yeah. And online you can get them at HalliburtonLegion.com/events. And it's a great idea. And some of the bowls are real artistic.
0: Oh, you know, if you could just, I'm hoping, we've talked to a couple of the newspapers, and hopefully they'll get there to grab a picture, or maybe we'll take one before the event starts, because we have 360 bowls.
1: Yeah.
0: And when you see those spread around, they're in the Schofield room, and when you see them there, it's so impactful to know that these have been donated by potters around the county.
1: So yeah.
0: It's awesome.
1: It is awesome. And not only that, but you're going to have silent auctions as well?
0: Yes, we have silent auction tables at both seatings. And this year, we have, because the Four Seas Food Bank and Search Community Kitchen are the recipients of the proceeds, we've used our thrift stores.
1: Great
0: where
1: idea.
0: The community donates things. So if people have donated new items, both the thrift stores have kept them aside, and that's what's going to stock auction tables.
1: Terrific. Well, so it's like it's a great, like you said, visual presentation, but the benefits are just, they're far reaching throughout the community. Like you say, food insecurity is a real issue here in Halliburton County, and this will go a long way in helping alleviate that a little bit.
0: Well, it helps keep food on the food bank shelves.
1: Right.
0: And I know with the community kitchen, Gina's told me that Search, you know, they have their Gifts from the Heart fundraiser around the Christmas time, and that's what raises money for this particular program, the frozen meals. And they are spread throughout the county in freezers. The Four Seas, we get, I think we're getting about 80 meals from Search, and we give them out at the food bank. But we have chosen to share that, and we put half of those into the high school so that
1: that's
0: kids
1: great.
0: Can just go into the freezer and grab a meal, because the high school contacted us and needed help.
1: Excellent.
0: Yeah, so they go far.
1: Yeah, they really do. And again, there's something for everybody. If you're a vegetarian or you vegan and gluten-free, there are those kind of options as well. But like you say, it sells out. So
0: it does sell out.
1: You need
0: out.
1: To get your tickets. You can get them in person at the Legion?
0: At the Legion, we have some dinner tickets left, maybe 10 or 12 dinner tickets. But we're pushing the online sales right now. And we know that it's going to sell out.
1: Okay. So again, that is Empty Bowls coming up at the Halliburton Legion, September the 19th.
0: Yes.
1: Louise, I hope it's a fantastic success. Thanks for coming in and tell us about it. We look forward to talking to you again soon.
0: Thanks, Rick, for having us.
1: Now here's Eddie Money and Baby Hold On 93.5 The Moose.

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2: Moose weather for Halliburton.
3: Checking the forecast from Environment Canada. We'll see mainly cloudy skies in Halliburton County today. There is a chance of showers on and off, and any fog patches out there will dissipate as we get up to a high of 19 and the UV is low at 2. Tonight, mainly cloudy. Still a slight chance of showers this evening and through the overnight as the low drops to 13. Tomorrow, we're in for a mix of sun and cloud with a high of 24. Thursday, a sun-cloud mix with a chance of showers and a high of 23. And Friday looks sunny with a high of 23. And just a reminder that the Halliburton Highlands Healthy Democracy Project is hosting another All Candidates meeting coming up on Saturday, September 19th, this time happening at the Minden Community Center and, of course, featuring all the Minden Hills candidates. It goes from 9:30 a.m. until noon. Don't miss it. Right now, here's Sheryl Crow, and If It Makes You Happy on 93.5 The Moose.

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7: Checking the forecast from Environment Canada. We'll see mainly cloudy skies in Halliburton County today. There is a chance of showers on and off, and any fog patches out there will dissipate as we get up to a high of 19 and the UV is low at 2. Tonight, mainly cloudy. Still a slight chance of showers this evening and through the overnight as the low drops to 13. Tomorrow, we're in for a mix of sun and cloud with a high of 24. Thursday, a sun-cloud mix with a chance of showers and a high of 23. And Friday looks sunny with a high of 23. 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And people are asked to meet at 5 o'clock at the lawn area at the Canadian Tire, which is at 92 Water Street. 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So again, that's 5 o'clock this Thursday evening at the Canadian Tire in Minden. Right now, here's Stray Cats, Rock This Town on 93.5 The Moose.

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2: Shakira, Wyclef Jean, and Hips Don't Lie on Halliburton's Biggest Variety 93.5. The Moose Cloud showers in a high of 19 in the Highlands. 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So if you've got extra apples on your property, why not share them with Search? They'll turn those apples into applesauce and apple desserts, nourishing families, kids, and neighbors in the community through the Community Kitchen Program. You can start dropping them off at the Search Bistro and Bakery tomorrow, and they're located at 49 Maple Avenue, right here in the village of Halliburton. Tomorrow, Thursday, and Friday from 9 a.m. till 2. Yeah, and every little bit helps. Last year, over 540 pounds of donated apples became 1,400 servings of applesauce through the Community Kitchen Program. So it does make a difference. If you want more info, search dunowen.ca. 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
8: Mainly cloudy and showers for Halliburton County today as we get up to a high of 19. Tonight, the clouds stick around. There's still a slight chance of showers this evening and through the overnight as the low drops to 13. Tomorrow, we'll see a mix of sun and cloud with a high of 24. Thursday, a sun-cloud mix with a chance of showers and a high of 23. And Friday, sunny with a high of 23. And listen, coming up this Saturday morning, it's the Kin Mountain District Health Center's 28th annual Journey for Health. Yeah, it's happening Saturday this year from 9 to 12 at the Austin Sawmill Heritage Park, where you can walk, jog, or bike the rail trail. Plus, they're going to have all kinds of other stuff. You can start your day with a Lions Club pancake breakfast. There's going to be face painting and balloon animals for the kids, health and wellness booths, a book sale, the whole deal. If you want more info, kdhc.ca. 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
0: Mainly cloudy and showers for Halliburton County today as we get up to a high of 19. Tonight, the clouds stick around. There's still a slight chance of showers this evening and through the overnight as the low drops to 13. Tomorrow, we'll see a mix of sun and cloud with a high of 24. Thursday, a sun-cloud mix with a chance of showers and a high of 23. And Friday, sunny with a high of 23. And what's going on in the world of sports tonight? Well, those Blue Jays, the season is winding down and they are fighting for that last wild card spot. So they look to get back in the win column tonight against the Tigers. It's going to be another bullpen night. Braden Fisher starts for Toronto. First pitch scheduled for 7:07. Right now, here's Aerosmith and Youngblood and My Only Angel on 93.5 The Moose.

That's Culture Club and Karma Chameleon. Halliburton's biggest variety, 93.5. The Moose. Cloud showers and a high of 19 in the Highlands today. 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It's happening Thursday from 1 to 2:15 at the West Guilford Community Center, where you'll learn about the Compassionate Hearts Cancer Circle and the Caregiver Circle, HHS Community Support Services, and the HHS Palliative Care Community Team. Snacks and refreshments will be provided. They would like you to RSVP, but you don't have to. 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
6: Moose weather for Halliburton.
1: Mainly cloudy and showers for Halliburton County today as we get up to a high of 19. Tonight, the clouds stick around. There's still a slight chance of showers this evening and through the overnight as the low drops to 13. Tomorrow, we'll see a mix of sun and cloud with a high of 24. Thursday, a sun-cloud mix with a chance of showers and a high of 23. And Friday, sunny with a high of 23. All right, we are getting close to lunchtime. That means in just a few minutes, we're going to have your local, national, and international headlines in our new news. Right now, though, here's Billy Idol and Rebel Yell on 93.5 The Moose.

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1: Good afternoon, I'm Rick Lowes. A 36-year-old Huntsville woman is facing an impaired charge following an e-scooter collision. The OPP responded to the single-vehicle collision in Huntsville around 5:30 last Friday evening. As a result of the investigation, the woman was charged with operation while impaired. Police are reminding residents that impaired driving laws apply to e-scooter operators, and operating an e-scooter while impaired by alcohol or drugs is a criminal offense and can result in criminal charges. Stats Canada says the consumer price index rose 3% year-over-year in August, unchanged from July. Officials say prices for gasoline rose at a slower pace compared to the same month last year, but were offset by higher prices for travel, tours, and rent. Meantime, the agency says price growth for food purchased from stores continued to slow last month, rising 2.8% year-over-year after increasing 3.1% in July. They also say on a year-over-year basis, consumers paid less for clothing last month compared with July. The Ontario branch of the Canadian Mental Health Association is helping municipal candidates in October's election learn more about mental health, addictions, and homelessness challenges. A new educational resource is now available online, along with wellness tips and practical information. Officials say the briefing room will help municipal candidates understand how they can take action and where broader provincial and federal support is needed, recognizing municipalities can't address these challenges alone. They say the resources give candidates access to credible, evidence-informed information as they develop their priorities and connect with residents across their communities. Halliburton Rotary is asking the community to reach for the sky. Officials say there's still more work to do at Skyline Park, and they're asking the community to pitch in and make it happen. According to Rotary officials, after 3 years of work in the park, the transformation of one of Halliburton's most popular outdoor destinations is well underway. The five-year project, which is expected to be completed next year, is creating a more accessible, attractive, and welcoming park for local residents and visitors. To complete the project, Rotary has launched a Reach for the Sky fundraiser. Funds raised will help put the finishing touches on the project, including improvements to the viewing platform, landscaping, picnic tables, and more. For more information, including how to donate, you can visit MyHalliburtonNow.com. And two playgrounds in Algonquin Highlands will be temporarily unavailable this week. According to township officials, maintenance staff will be completing work on the playground at Halls Lake's Elvin Johnson Park today and on the playground at the Stanhope Park on North Shore Road tomorrow. Officials say portions of the playgrounds will be unavailable while the work is being completed. Moose FM Sports. The Toronto Blue Jays look to get back in the win column tonight in their pursuit of the final American League wildcard spot. Braden Fisher starts for Toronto. First pitch scheduled for 7:07.
0: Moose weather for Halliburton.
1: Mainly cloudy and showers for Halliburton County today as we get up to a high of 19. Tonight, the clouds stick around. There's still a slight chance of showers this evening and through the overnight as the low drops to 13. Tomorrow, we'll see a mix of sun and cloud with a high of 24. Thursday, a sun-cloud mix with a chance of showers and a high of 23. And Friday, sunny with a high of 23.
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4: Mainly cloudy and showers for Halliburton County today as we get up to a high of 19. Tonight, the clouds stick around. There's still a slight chance of showers this evening and through the overnight as the low drops to 13. Tomorrow, we'll see a mix of sun and cloud with a high of 24. Thursday, a sun-cloud mix with a chance of showers and a high of 23. And Friday, sunny with a high of 23.
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5: Mainly cloudy and showers for Halliburton County today as we get up to a high of 19. Tonight, the clouds stick around. There's still a slight chance of showers this evening and through the overnight as the low drops to 13. Tomorrow, we'll see a mix of sun and cloud with a high of 24. Thursday, a sun-cloud mix with a chance of showers and a high of 23. And Friday, sunny with a high of 23.

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3: Moose weather for Halliburton.
4: Mainly cloudy and showers for Halliburton County today as we get up to a high of 19. Tonight, the clouds stick around. There's still a slight chance of showers this evening and through the overnight as the low drops to 13. Tomorrow, we'll see a mix of sun and cloud with a high of 24. Thursday, a sun-cloud mix with a chance of showers and a high of 23. And Friday, sunny with a high of 23.
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0: Moose weather for Haliburton.
1: Mainly cloudy and showers for Haliburton County today as we get up to a high of 19. Tonight, the clouds stick around. There's still a slight chance of showers this evening and through the overnight as the low drops to 13. Tomorrow, we'll see a mix of sun and cloud with a high of 24. Thursday, a sun-cloud mix with a chance of showers and a high of 23. And Friday, sunny with a high of 23.
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0: Moose weather for Haliburton.
4: Mainly cloudy and showers for Haliburton County today as we get up to a high of 19. Tonight, the clouds stick around. There's still a slight chance of showers this evening and through the overnight as the low drops to 13. Tomorrow, we'll see a mix of sun and cloud with a high of 24. Thursday, a sun-cloud mix with a chance of showers and a high of 23. And Friday, sunny with a high of 23.
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1: Mainly cloudy and showers for Halliburton County today as we get up to a high of 19. Tonight, the clouds stick around. There's still a slight chance of showers this evening and through the overnight as the low drops to 13. Tomorrow, we'll see a mix of sun and cloud with a high of 24. Thursday, a sun-cloud mix with a chance of showers and a high of 23. And Friday, sunny with a high of 23.
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5: Loose weather for Halliburton.
6: Mainly cloudy and showers for Halliburton County today as we get up to a high of 19. Tonight, the clouds stick around. There's still a slight chance of showers this evening and through the overnight as the low drops to 13. Tomorrow, we'll see a mix of sun and cloud with a high of 24. Thursday, a sun-cloud mix with a chance of showers and a high of 23. And Friday, sunny with a high of 23.
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1: Mainly cloudy and showers for Halliburton County today as we get up to a high of 19. Tonight, the clouds stick around. There's still a slight chance of showers this evening and through the overnight as the low drops to 13. Tomorrow, we'll see a mix of sun and cloud with a high of 24. Thursday, a sun-cloud mix with a chance of showers and a high of 23. And Friday, sunny with a high of 23.
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1: Good afternoon. I'm Andrew Mendler. Education Minister Paul Calandra says he has no plans to relinquish the ministry's control over any of the school boards the province is currently supervising anytime soon. Calandra spoke to reporters following the official opening of a new elementary school in Parry Sound earlier today. He says control of all 8 of the school boards the province is currently supervising will not be returned to trustees until a number of things are met, including deficits being erased, the board needing a long-term financially stable position, and more.
2: So no time soon. No time soon. I won't be rushed on this. If it takes 4 years, it'll be 4 years. If it takes 10 years, it'll take 10 years. But ultimately, the main responsibility is to make sure that students, parents, and teachers have confidence in the system and that we can deliver for them.
1: New board trustees are slated to be elected this October. Stats Canada says the consumer price index rose 3% year-over-year in August, unchanged from July. Officials say prices for gasoline rose at a slower pace compared to the same month last year, but were offset by higher prices for travel tours and rent. Gasoline prices were up nearly 23% in August. That's a drop of nearly 3% from July, but remains elevated because of the conflict in the Middle East. Meantime, the agency says price growth for food purchased from stores continued to slow last month, rising 2.8% year-over-year after increasing 3.1% in July. They also say on a year-over-year basis, consumers paid less for clothing last month compared with July. With September well underway, the Ontario Parks Fall Color Report is now available. Officials say the report will be updated daily with leaf color changes from all parks across the province, including Algonquin. Currently, parks in northwestern Ontario are seeing the most change at 20%, with many trees transitioning to a yellow-dominant color. Locally, the color change sits around 10%. Interested residents are encouraged to check the fall color report often, as color changes will occur quickly over the next month. For a link to the report, visit MyHalliburtonNow.com.
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3: 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The Toronto Blue Jays look to get back in the win column tonight in their pursuit of the final American League wildcard spot. Braden Fisher starts for Toronto. First pitch scheduled for 7:07.
0: Moose weather for Halliburton.
3: Mainly cloudy this evening in Halliburton County. There is a chance of showers right through the overnight as the low drops to 13. Tomorrow we'll see a mix of sun and cloud with a high of 24. Thursday a sun-cloud mix with a chance of showers and a high of 23. And Friday looks sunny with a high of 23.
0: Variety of epic proportions.

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5: Mainly cloudy this evening in Halliburton County. There is a chance of showers right through the overnight as the low drops to 13. Tomorrow we'll see a mix of sun and cloud with a high of 24. Thursday a sun-cloud mix with a chance of showers and a high of 23. And Friday looks sunny with a high of 23.
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4: Moose weather for Halliburton.
5: Mainly cloudy this evening in Halliburton County. There is a chance of showers right through the overnight as the low drops to 13. Tomorrow we'll see a mix of sun and cloud with a high of 24. Thursday, a sun-cloud mix with a chance of showers and a high of 23. And Friday looks sunny with a high of 23.
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1: Good afternoon. I'm Andrew Mendler. Education Minister Paul Calandra says he has no plans to relinquish the ministry's control over any of the school boards the province is currently supervising anytime soon. Calandra spoke to reporters following the official opening of a new elementary school in Parry Sound earlier today. He says control of all 8 of the school boards the province is currently supervising will not be returned to trustees until a number of things are met, including deficits being erased, the board needing a long-term financially stable position, and more.
2: So no time soon. I won't be rushed on this. If it takes 4 years, it'll be 4 years. If it takes 10 years, it'll take 10 years. But ultimately, the main responsibility is to make sure that students, parents, and teachers have confidence in the system and that we can deliver for them.
1: New board trustees are slated to be elected this October. Stats Canada says the consumer price index rose 3% year-over-year in August, unchanged from July. Officials say prices for gasoline rose at a slower pace compared to the same month last year, but were offset by higher prices for travel tours and rent. Gasoline prices were up nearly 23% in August. That's a drop of nearly 3% from July, but remains elevated because of the conflict in the Middle East. Meantime, the agency says price growth for food purchased from stores continued to slow last month, rising 2.8% year-over-year after increasing 3.1% in July. They also say on a year-over-year basis, consumers paid less for clothing last month compared with July. With September well underway, the Ontario Parks Fall Color Report is now available. Officials say the report will be updated daily with leaf color changes from all parks across the province, including Algonquin. Currently, parks in northwestern Ontario are seeing the most change at 20%, with many trees transitioning to a yellow-dominant color. Locally, the color change sits around 10%. Interested residents are encouraged to check the fall color report often, as color changes will occur quickly over the next month. For a link to the report, visit MyHalliburtonNow.com.
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3: 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The Toronto Blue Jays look to get back in the win column tonight in their pursuit of the final American League wildcard spot. Braden Fisher starts for Toronto. 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
3: Mainly cloudy this evening in Halliburton County. There is a chance of showers right through the overnight as the low drops to 13. Tomorrow we'll see a mix of sun and cloud with a high of 24. Thursday a sun-cloud mix with a chance of showers and a high of 23. And Friday looks sunny with a high of 23.
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1: Mainly cloudy this evening in Halliburton County. There is a chance of showers right through the overnight as the low drops to 13. Tomorrow we'll see a mix of sun and cloud with a high of 24. Thursday a sun cloud mix with a chance of showers and a high of 23. And Friday looks sunny with a high of 23.
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7: Mainly cloudy this evening in Halliburton County. There is a chance of showers right through the overnight as the low drops to 13. Tomorrow we'll see a mix of sun and cloud with a high of 24. Thursday a sun cloud mix with a chance of showers and a high of 23. And Friday looks sunny with a high of 23.
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2: No moose came anywhere near the making of this commercial.
3: Moose weather for Halliburton.
4: Mainly cloudy this evening in Halliburton County. There is a chance of showers right through the overnight as the low drops to 13. Tomorrow we'll see a mix of sun and cloud with a high of 24. Thursday a sun cloud mix with a chance of showers and a high of 23. And Friday looks sunny with a high of 23.
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4: Mainly cloudy this evening in Haliburton County. There is a chance of showers right through the overnight as the low drops to 13. Tomorrow we'll see a mix of sun and cloud with a high of 24. Thursday a sun-cloud mix with a chance of showers and a high of 23. And Friday looks sunny with a high of 23.
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2: Moose weather for Halliburton.
3: Mainly cloudy this evening in Halliburton County. There is a chance of showers right through the overnight as the low drops to 13. Tomorrow we'll see a mix of sun and cloud with a high of 24. Thursday a sun-cloud mix with a chance of showers and a high of 23. And Friday looks sunny with a high of 23.
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